more you play, the higher your chances of winning. 20 bob unashiriki mara moja, 50 bob unashiriki mara mbili, unasalia na change ya 10 bob, 100 bob unashiriki mara tano, 200 bob unashiriki mara kumi. 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
0: 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Listen, when Shadrach, Meshach and Abednego walikuwa pale Babylonian, Nebukadnezar, after zile vitu zote, Nebukadnezar anawaambia, na muombe kutoka leo, muombe Mungu wa Shadrach na Abednego.
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1: 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What we're trying to say here is
0: everything
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0: yes,
1: na ambaye pia anahitaji.
0: Anahitaji.
1: Because you don't just give, you give somebody who needs for a purpose.
0: Amen.
1: Yeah, there's nothing wrong with all these things.
0: Yes.
1: Najua mimi personally.
0: Amen.
1: Personally, my personal
0: opinion.
1: Belief and opinion.
0: Yes.
1: Mimi wanasema ya kwamba as long as my family is okay and happy and comfortable, I'm okay.
0: Mm.
1: Because hao ni watu naishi nao.
0: Yes.
1: When it comes to this basic ambazo vitu ambao tunatafuta duniani.
0: Yes.
1: Lakini zaidi pia ninaamini ya kwamba we can do with much less in this,
0: yes,
1: world.
0: Yes.
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0: Means that the mark that we need to leave. I know that we are being told that we need to leave a mark.
1: Yeah.
0: But the mark, the ultimate mark is that the name of the of God need to be glorified in our life.
1: Amen.
0: Tukiendelea hapo
1: kwa
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0: Tunapata Paul anaambia wana Corinth that we flee from idols. 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
1: Your God.
0: Means that idols, si sanamu tu ambao unaona. 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
0: And mana Paul anasema, flee from them. And how you can flee from idols is focusing on God and giving God all full attention. Asante. 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
1: Shukran sana. 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
0: Wacha niongeze kitu hapo kidogo. 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
1: Simiyu.
0: Umeguzia kitu ambayo ni important.
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0: Mungu ananiongelesha that even sometimes when I give something, hata nikipeana shilingi 10 na mtu ananiambia thank you.
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1: Yeah.
0: Know that that kufanya bidii haje.
1: Kabisa.
0: Hata kama unaona you are so much creative.
1: Yeah.
0: Know that that creativity has come from God.
1: Has come from God. Thank you. 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
0: Parts in some. 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
0: Tunaingia afternoon session.
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0: Tukimaliza afternoon session tunaingia evening devotion.
1: That's it. Na sermonette.
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0: Sasa wewe unataka holiday? Chukua leave. 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
0: 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Yes. 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
1: 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Yes.
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0: 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Anasema kwamba if my people
1: who are called by my name, yes,
0: shall humble themselves and seek my face.
1: Yes.
0: Tafanya nini?
1: I will heal their land.
0: The land. Mungu atuponye our land.
1: Amen.
0: The land can mean anything. Yes. It can be our families.
1: It can be our house.
0: It can be our houses, our jobs.
1: It can be your body.
0: It can be our bodies.
1: Ambaye melemewa na magonjwa.
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1: 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Na mawazo tele.
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1: Yes.
0: God will heal us.
1: Amen.
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2: Tunaangalia Biblia na tunaangalia kitabu cha Deuteronomy chapter 16. 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
0: Yeah.
2: Inasema 3 times a year all men must appear before the Lord your God at the place he will choose, at the festival of unleavened bread, at the festival of weeks, and the festival of tabernacle. No one shall appear before the Lord empty handed. Each of you must bring a gift in portion to the way the Lord your God has blessed you. Then tunaishikanisha na Leviticus. Inasema Leviticus 23:39-47, God instructed the Israel to live in booths, temporary shelters, for the 7 days during the feast of the tabernacle. 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On the first day shall be the Sabbath, and on the 8th day shall be the Sabbath. 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
0: Kwa majina anaitwa Selina Jacqueline kutoka shule LBC Girls. 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
1: It feels nice.
0: Hiyo kitu nice. 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
1: Yes.
0: Miss Jawai.
1: Oh.
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1: Kwani una date na nani wewe?
0: I think I did with the people who ask
1: what the wrong people.
0: No, people
1: they're
0: who ask
1: very unromantic people.
0: No, they still people
1: they're
0: who ask
1: very unromantic people.
0: No, they still ask what to badu skiza radio. Those kind of people are the ones I date. 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
0: 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You requested and we play it. 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
0: 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Hope mko fiti. 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
1: Levels and time.
0: Yongo lazima uicheze. 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
1: He went cold.
0: He stopped singing.
1: Yeah, I think so, yeah.
0: 5 and 6, 10 over 10. Mm-hmm. 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
1: Naitwa si, yeah. 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
0: Oh my God, what a legend. I love it. Yo lazima. Pascal Kwena wa Exodus Shop Makwara anasema kindly drop a Rapudo baby ile ya Prince Inda, dedicating that to my better half Faith. Ainia Sato Vibes 95.5 anasema tuko site, alafu chemichemi Madrid Kitale Trans Nzoia ni OT ule Chelsea. Good morning Kamburi Chigogo pamoja na DJ Davo anasema first weekend of the month girlfriend day, happy to experience this beautiful day with your show. Ambia Davo anipingie song moja tamtam ya Stella Mengele imwende Letitia Liz akiwa Mirere Matungu Kakamega, alafu mwambie nampenda sana, mpige makopakopa pale. 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
1: Yes.
0: Oh, okay.
1: Oh, you thought it was the other way.
0: Let me tell you, I was a bit worried. 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
0: 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Congratulations bro. 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Finally umejipa. 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
2: who's DNG.
0: Yes, who's DNG, other than kuna mtu anamjua kama MCA.
2: Yeah.
0: Wa sasa. Mm-hmm. Lakini this guy is a legend, man. In the entertainment.
2: Back in the day.
0: Yes. Yeah. Yes. Alianza kuimba. And I think endo ali come up na hiyo phrase ya chips funga. I swear.
2: DNG.
0: Yes.
2: Yeah, I think so.
0: He must be. He
2: But
0: must
2: I think
0: be.
2: There's a time he wanted to turn into a gospel artist.
0: He was. Yes. Akawa mwimbi wa gospel, akaingia kwa radio, he did radio for a hot minute, akaichapa sana, akatoka radio, akaingia TV, kutoka TV, akazama siasa, na akapewa kiti cha UMCA, kule Woodley. Woodley, okay. Kenyatta Golf Course Ward. 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Yeah, it will be an interesting conversation. 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
0: Are you people serious?
1: For real. 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
0: Miaka 10.
1: Yeah.
0: What are you doing?
1: Yani
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0: Menda ndani ni nalikuwa kutafutia kitu fiti. 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Kama I was good.
1: My guy. 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
0: Lakini manyoka tu manyoka.
1: Tutakuja tutapatana. Lakini for now.
0: Yeah.
1: Just consider yourself single. Let me consider myself single. To be
0: even if you had kids.
1: Yes. Yes.
0: We had a life.
1: Ah, please.
0: Yeah.
1: Wewe mimi mnacheza. Saidi za 6 dakika 13. Unataka kusemaje?
0: Ah. But you're not, you cannot represent all the women out here.
1: It's okay. I'm not even representing all of them, but I'm just saying.
0: But the way you're stating it, unasema, uy, uko nje.
1: That you as a man, ukiambiwa tu umefungwa.
0: Yes.
1: Just move on. And in fact, if it was the other way around, if a guy anafungwa, unafikiri kuna dem,
0: amefungwa.
1: Unafikiri chali ataka hapa nje ati miaka 10 anakungojea.
0: Eh?
1: Oh.
0: Ojo, a man always has like three men. Wasa nikwambie? Uko na your own. Uko na girlfriend na side chick.
1: Kini
0: story
1: kogo.
0: Maisha.
1: 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Sasa unaona huyo side chick. 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
1: Haya. 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
1: Girlfriend yuko bado ana yeye
0: yes.
1: Anakustiri. Main chick maybe ndio ule alikuwa close to the wife. Ameanza kuja, anakupikia kidogo kidogo, anakuuliza toothbrush ziko wapi?
0: Nini?
1: Tunakula nini? Ah! 10 years later.
0: Sasa yeye anakuchungia.
1: Bas, hata pia wewe chungiwa. Ini radio 47 hapa ndipo saa 6 dakika 14. And of course tuko ndani ya second hour and this is what's on hour. Na second hour and this is what's on hour. Na in studio tutakuwa tuna naarifa kwamba shafika. He's already in the building. Tutakuwa naye MCA Woodley Kenyatta Golf Course Ward, anajulikana kama Davidson Ngibuini, aka DNG. For those of you who know, if you know, you know. He was one of actually the biggest entertainers of our time. Alafu aka transition akaingia sasa akaingia politics, active politics. 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
0: Yes,
1: sasa ni what triggered him? Because I think his last rodeo ilikuwa ni
0: was it on TV?
1: TV. Yeah. Yes, ilikuwa kwa TV.
0: Yeah.
1: Ile ambayo ilifungwa.
0: Naam.
1: After that akazamia siasa na akapata kile kitu cha UMCA kule Woodley, by the way.
0: Ah, nice.
1: Alikipata. So it will be a very interesting conversation. 24047 pale kwenye SMS 0719 73 94 87 pale kwenye WhatsApp. Kama uko na swali kwake wewe, feel free, anza kuuliza as early as now. 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
0: 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Anyway, it's all good. How are you, Watson? In Radio 47 happened for sure in it's a vibe of this city. Na in studio Mesh Ashafika ni MCA Woodley Kenyatta Golf Course One, DNG, the man of the hour, anaitwa Davidson Ngibuwini. 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
2: 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And every time I do media tours, I come across, you know, the desk, cameras, music, DJs.
0: Inakuweka kwa mood.
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0: Ni kweli.
2: It's in the blood, it's in my heart, it's in my soul.
0: It's true. Sasa, for someone who has no idea, because you know there's someone amekumit kama MCA.
2: Yeah.
0: Kuna mwingine maybe hata hayuko huko Woodley, kwa hivyo hajui wewe ni nani. Unajua most of the people ambao hawako Nairobi.
2: Correct.
0: Yes, mtu yuko maybe Mashinani huko, ama yuko maybe Machakos wapi, ama tu Nairobi.
2: Marsabit.
0: Aye, Marsabit, because it's cool. We are there on all over. It's like 47 counties.
2: Machapa,
0: indeed.
2: I love that.
0: So, briefly, unaweza ukatuambia, DNG ni nani? Ulizaliwa wapi and how did you get into entertainment? Ulijulikana vipi?
2: Yeah.
0: What was your claim to fame back in the day?
2: So kwa majina kamili, my government names ni Davidson, DNG Ngibuini.
0: Okay.
2: So I've been an entertainer. I was an entertainer for 17 years before I got into elective politics in 2021, 2022. So nilianza mziki nikiwa secondary school.
0: Okay.
2: The first time nimerecord ngoma na ikachezwa kwa radio station ilikuwa mwaka 2003.
0: Wow.
2: Mkamburi, wewe ni millennial ama wewe
0: no,
2: ni Gen Z?
0: Mi ni millennial. There is no way I'm
3: na DJ Davo.
0: Ata Davo ni millennial.
3: Au ni watu kitambo.
4: Nimesikia 2 or 3 years like 2 or 3 years.
0: Yo sawa ni kitambo, ni kitambo, but we were around.
4: Yes, that's me, I was born.
0: That's what we can say. Tulikuwepo.
2: Mulikuwepo. So,
0: tulikuwepo.
2: Yeah. So nilimaliza form for 2 or 3. Nika record muziki. Na muziki yangu ikachezwa on radio.
0: Okay.
2: There was a station kitambo that's no longer in existence. Inaitwa Metro FM.
0: Yeah.
2: That was the first place my song was played. Nilianza na gospel. Nilikuwa na rap. But then I used to write, I used to compose melodies nini. So then I'd collaborate with various artists. So from gospel music nikaingia mainstream in about 2006. Nika join Jomino, of course. Kufanya Banjuka remix, kina Kamua, Iyo, Shake, na Yulopa. So I did music kidogo, and then from there I started doing MCing.
0: Okay.
2: I became a hype MC. 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I think it was myself, Simple Simon, na DJ Nijo, who used to do that kind of stuff. And then Alemba, who was a gospel hype MC. So like 4 guys in the entire industry. Because before that MCs were all corporate.
0: Ndio.
2: kina John Sibi Okumu.
0: Tofauti ya corporate MC na hype ni gani?
2: Unajua corporate MC ni sober.
0: Mm-hmm.
2: Ni ile umevaa suti. Ladies and gentlemen, good evening and welcome to this event. I'm your host.
0: Mm-hmm.
2: Afu unaongea program, launch. Then hype ni sherehe, hype ni bash, ni concerts, mm-hmm. party. You know what I mean? So hype is loud,
0: mm-hmm.
2: and it's music based, while corporate is serious. You can even do a corporate launch in the morning, mm-hmm. breakfast.
0: Mm-hmm.
2: C-suit executives wamekaa chini, watu wa serikali unawa launch ya Vision 26.
0: Mm-hmm.
2: You know what I mean? Yeah, so I used to do both, but I started doing hype.
0: Okay. Uh-huh.
2: So this is what happened to me. So I started doing hype,
0: mm-hmm.
2: ikabamba, mm-hmm. nikaanza kupiga mashow. Mm-hmm. I moved from one agency to another agency to another agency, one corporate client to another one.
0: Mm-hmm.
2: So I just started getting gigs.
0: Mm-hmm.
2: And then I got into radio.
0: Okay.
2: And how I got into radio, I met Caroline Mtoko,
0: mm-hmm.
2: who was the boss then at KISS.
0: Mm-hmm.
2: At an event I was emceeing for Harambee Stars.
0: Okay.
2: At Nyayo Stadium.
0: Mm-hmm.
2: Nika introduce wana Jalango.
0: Mm-hmm.
2: And nikaambia Caroline, nasikia mnafungua ma station.
0: Mm.
2: Sipia mimi nipe kazi. Betu nimekam hapo
0: nipe kazi.
2: Hivo tu. Uh-huh. Akaniambia niende, nimone next week, nifanya mm-hmm. voice test.
0: Mm-hmm.
2: Hata sikuwa najua hizo ni nini. Nikajichocha tu nikaingia.
0: Mm-hmm.
2: 1 week later, I got a job offer.
0: Mm-hmm.
2: So I joined KISS in 2008.
0: Okay.
2: I pushed. My show was in the evening.
0: Mm-hmm.
2: I had a show called 8 to 10.
0: Mm-hmm.
2: And then, badai wakaniongeze ya show ingine ya sato kama hii.
0: Mm-hmm.
2: 12 to 3,
0: mm-hmm.
2: playing Kenyan music. It was called Keeping It Kenyan.
0: Mm-hmm.
2: And then, when they started TV, Caroline akaniuliza, would you also like to be on TV? Nikamwambia, yay.
0: Ndiyo.
2: Yoni kazi ingine maziwa ingine.
0: Mm-hmm.
2: Nikaingia KISS TV. Kufanya show tatu hapo. Then after some time nika resign.
0: Mm-hmm.
2: Then nilikuwa tu nataka kuwa free nifanye shughuli zangu.
0: Okay.
2: Then 1FM wakaniita.
0: Mm-hmm. So that's another radio station.
2: It's a different radio station. Mm-hmm. Sikuwa mm-hmm. hata na interest ya kazi, but mm-hmm. wakaniita, wakani convince, nika negotiate kiroma, na nikaingia.
0: Mm-hmm.
2: So I joined 1FM, I did evening, 7 to 10.
0: Okay.
2: The show was called Fired Up.
0: Mm-hmm.
2: And then nika toka 1FM,
0: mm-hmm.
2: but then nika fanya masters, so nika, I took like a sabbatical.
0: Mm-hmm.
2: And then after
0: ukarudi kusoma.
2: Nilienda nikafanya Global Executive MBA USIU.
0: Okay. Nini what inspired you? Kwa sababu sasa hivi unatengeza hela, you're popular, yeah. you're known. So what made you mpaka ukasema acha nirudi shule nipate tena masters?
2: So what happened
0: mm-hmm.
2: is firstly I've been doing political campaigns for a while.
0: Okay.
2: So I started doing campaigns in 2007.
0: Mm-hmm.
2: I did PNU as
0: mm-hmm.
2: an artist
0: mm-hmm.
2: for Kibaki.
0: Mm-hmm.
2: Then in 2013 I was emceeing the Dunda na Uhuru Tour campaign across the Republic of Kenya.
0: Mm-hmm.
2: So that's when I got interest
0: mm-hmm.
2: to go back to school. Why?
0: Mm-hmm.
2: Because niliona opportunity kwa serikali.
0: Okay.
2: Niliona hey manze mimi ni msani
0: mm-hmm.
2: niko na hii network.
0: Mm-hmm.
2: Lakini hizi job za gava, because I wanted to do something in government.
0: Okay.
2: In fact, we are discussing with the late Bruce Odhiambo
0: mm-hmm.
2: how myself, Nyambane, Mungare, and Jimmy Gathu
0: mm.
2: can become State House MCs.
0: Mm-hmm.
2: Before sasa vinye kinya chipukizi wako hapo sahi, your design.
0: Ndio mlikuwa mnataka sasa muwai.
2: In 2013.
0: Mm-hmm.
2: Siko unanipata.
0: Mm.
2: So nikaona, you know, in serikali, if you have higher education,
0: mm.
2: you have an upper hand.
0: Ndiyo.
2: So maybe I was not just thinking at it, I want to be an MC.
0: Mm.
2: I would like to do branding, communication, mm. government communication. You know what I mean?
0: Just
2: to communicate the government agenda.
0: Mm-hmm.
2: Siku moja hata labda spokesman. Hallelujah.
0: Mm-hmm.
2: So nikasema, ndiyo nikuwe ready for whatever God has in store for me.
0: Yeah.
2: Wacha niende shule,
0: mm-hmm.
2: nipate masters.
0: Mm-hmm.
2: Nikiwa na masters, hata niko juu ya MC wengi.
0: Wengine.
2: Labda ambao wako tu na degree.
0: Mm-hmm.
2: So that's what inspired me, to be honest. So
0: Ukarudi
2: I went to USIU, I did mm-hmm. 1.5 years, I graduated.
0: Mm-hmm.
2: So after that, nikaendelea kufanya vitu zangu za agency yangu. In fact, how we decided that I should come back to radio,
0: mm-hmm.
2: I was in South Africa for an expo.
0: Mm-hmm.
2: That I'd gone to represent my agency in
0: mm-hmm. Mm-hmm.
2: and looking for business and engaging clients there in Johannesburg.
0: Mm-hmm.
2: And we discussed with the programs controller and the head of radio that I need to come back to radio.
0: Mm-hmm. Ukajipata na umerudi.
2: Sasa nikasema haina noma, wacha nirudi Kenya,
0: mm.
2: afu tuonge hii story, tuanze kupiga hype.
0: Okay.
2: You know, TNG is back.
0: Yes.
2: So nikaanza kufanya breakfast.
0: Mm-hmm.
2: And then in between there, I was also doing TV.
0: Mm-hmm.
2: So from KISS TV,
0: mm-hmm.
2: I went freelance now. Mm-hmm. So I started mm-hmm. doing work for different stations. So like I did Malta Guinea Street Dance for KTN, and then I hosted Sakata Mashariki for 3 years with Citizen,
0: mm-hmm.
2: and then I did some work for Zuku Sports. I mm-hmm. did Bake in Kenya,
0: mm-hmm.
2: Bake Uganda, so we'd fly to Kampala to film, and then Bake Africa,
0: okay.
2: the continent. And this is a big basketball show, like featuring basketball games across the African continent.
0: Indeed.
2: So Zuku Sports is Pan-African.
0: Mm-hmm.
2: And then my last station was Switch TV,
0: mm-hmm.
2: owned by the Kenya Red Cross.
0: Mm-hmm.
2: I was hosting a show called Happy Hour with Kalonji and yeah. Shafi.
0: Mm-hmm.
2: So I've done all that. I've done film. I acted in a show called Sumula Penzi
0: mm-hmm.
2: with Africa Magic Swahili and K24. I've done voiceovers. I've done TV commercials. Even in India, filmed. I've mm-hmm. done MCing across the world. Like I've done work in Nigeria, I've done work in Rwanda, UG, TZ. So mimi mse nimejituma kwa hii creative space kabisa. Kitu okay. yote iko na usanii fulani.
0: Umekamua.
2: Nimekamua. And then I also set up my own agency,
0: mm-hmm.
2: 360 degree experiential marketing and events agency called mm-hmm. 254 Entertainment.
0: Mm-hmm.
2: And we had mega clients.
0: Mm-hmm.
2: Big brands, multinationals, banks, even guys like the United Nations.
0: Well,
2: I've been my clients, yeah.
0: Okay.
2: So I've done work in Kenya, Uganda, Tanzania. And in 2020, COVID sasa ndio ilinisukuma.
0: Aye, sasa shikilia hapo.
2: Nipose.
0: The last gig ambao ulifanya ilikuwa ile ya TV actively on media.
2: Yes.
0: Ilikuwa ya TV, alafu hapo ulikosha fungua agency yako ama bado?
2: Nilikuwa nishafungua.
0: Ulikosha fungua agency
2: in 2008.
0: Aya.
2: So nilikuwa na multitask.
0: Okay.
2: Kwa hizi vitu zote.
0: Aya. So pause it right there. Tujue kwa nini ulitoka TV. Mm. Alafu hapa sasa COVID imeingia. This yeah. is 2020.
2: Yes.
0: How did that push you? Wewe ukasema kwamba sasa hivi I need to think beyond
2: yeah.
0: just the entertainment space. Na maybe sahi nifikirie how I will get into active policy. So hiyo tunazungumza, we're taking a short break. Alafu tukirudi, kama kuna swali kwake DNG, by the way, you're very interesting even to listen to.
2: Well,
0: yes, kwa sababu unajua kuna wakati mwingine watu wakiwashiwa mic hata kuongea, it becomes a challenge. Lakini you're very very very well articulated.
2: Thank you. Thank you.
0: It's not the first time.
2: No, tell me again. Please.
0: No. It's just interesting to hear you talk. Na kama kuna swali kwake DNG uliza sasa hivi, na yeye ni MCA Woodley. It's Woodley?
2: Kenyatta
0: Golf Course Ward.
2: Long name, eh?
0: Wow, very long. Tunajua tu ni MCA Woodley. I think that is the one that has stuck out. So, tutakuwa tunajua, how did you transition kutoka kufanya TV? Kwa sababu ulikuwa na option ya kuingia TV station nyingine tena.
2: Ndiyo.
0: Ama ulikuwa na option tena kusema acha nirudi radio.
2: Yes.
0: Ama ulikuwa na option ya kusema acha niende nikaigize.
2: Yeah.
0: Lakini wewe ukachagua kuingia kwenye siasa. 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
1: 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Nimepata confirmation message ya 29,000 for box number 3.
0: Box number 3 nzore. Congrats, bro. Confirmation message, box number 3, amekula 29K, and that could be your story definitely in this hour. Kwa hivyo fanya namna hii, chukua simu yako, dial star 216 hash, box ni 6, fungua na 20 bob, any amount ambayo iko pale ndani, wanakupiga direct deposit straight into your M-Pesa account. 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DNG, we are talking about 2020 sasa. Umepiga gig zote, uko na agency yako inafanya vizuri, uko kwenye TV, this was Switch TV ambayo ilifungwa. Switch TV nafikiri ilifungwa.
2: Ilifungwa, ya. Sai, I think wanafanya some online, the online and production.
0: Sasa hapa tuko 2020.
2: Yeah.
0: This is COVID imeingia.
2: Eh.
0: Hii Switch TV gig uliipata lini?
2: I think Switch TV was maybe 2018, thereabout.
0: Oh, 2018, 2019?
2: 2020. Oh, okay. I think I was there for about 3 years.
0: 3 years. Yeah. Okay. Mm-hmm. Na kuna mtu alisema ati it's cause kina DNG walikuwa nalipwa pesa mob, au ndo sasa wakafilisi kampuni.
2: Okay,
0: is it
2: ni
0: ukweli, true?
2: Ni ukweli tukuwa nalipwa fiti. Kwani sisi ni majina kubwa ba. Wewe mkamburi kwa nuna, utakulipwa pesa kidogo.
0: Sasa, apale kwa watu kusema, kwamba you guys were earning a lot of money.
2: Yeah, we were earning.
0: Until... Red Cross juu ya manani wakashindwa kusustain, ikakuwa so, bloated, ikasemekana we can't.
2: So Switch TV was owned by Kenya Red Cross.
0: Okay.
2: That's true.
0: Uh-huh.
2: They were paying us very well.
0: Mm-hmm.
2: I appreciate that.
0: Mm-hmm.
2: But of course, you know, bana, you, when you build a brand for all those years, you build a red card. Kishilingi kumi plus the value you're bringing to the station is phenomenal.
0: Okay.
2: You know, because ukiwa na majina kubwa kwa station inaleta paka advertisers. People want to associate with DNG on the TV station. Therefore, they pay for advertising to put their product and service on the show. So it was making money.
0: Mm-hmm.
2: I think the issue was that the Red Cross shareholders wanted to cash in very fast. You see, their investment lock-in period was short.
0: Ndiyo.
2: But you see, media, you build over time. So you can kumuka venye Citizen ilianza, venye ilianzanga, ilianza pole pole, watu wakashanga hii nini, kitu ya loko loko ya mahouse help. Saa hii market share, you know what I'm talking about?
0: Yes.
2: So you build it over time. Hata hizi majina zetu, mabrand zetu, tunazijenganga over time. Paka sayo uneza command rate kadi yako, unasema pana Mr. Kyodo. Ungeza do, weka mawe.
0: Kanilipa hii, sita chukua hii. Okay.
2: So yeah.
0: So yon do ika filisika, hapa sasa tuko 2020.
2: Yes. So what happened, pia COVID ikakuwa ningori, kwa sababu marketing, advertising agencies na media buyers waka pool advertising. So we were not really making ends meet.
0: Okay.
2: And therefore, initially we were told take a pay cut.
0: Mm-hmm.
2: Then after that, station ikafungwa yote.
0: Mm-hmm.
2: And then also, 1FM, which is a station I was on, wakauza frequency yao to NRG Radio.
0: Okay.
2: So nikapotezezo contracts. Then also my agency can have issues. Kwa sababu sasa COVID, na mimi nilikuwa nafanya events na experiential marketing agency, uwezi enda kwa ground kufanya marketing. Juu inchi imefungwa, kuna lockdown, kuna curfew, kuna sijui social distancing, uwezi kuwa kwa bar. And that's how now I got into activism, because when all this happened, we found that the government locked down the country without a plan, without any cushioning of our industries. And so we started a conversation. We started coming together as guys in entertainment, music, media. I remember guys in fashion, film, guys in sports, guys in, you know, in horecas, hotel, restaurants, cafeterias, etc. And we created a movement called One Voice, One People. And our hashtag was Unlock Our Country. So we started engaging online, and we had 51,000 tweets. mm-hmm. in 3 days, mm-hmm. targeting the president at you, Kenyatta.
0: Mm-hmm.
2: Ata baadaye Uhuru akakuja akafunga hiyo.
0: Akaifunga hiyo.
2: 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Mm-hmm. 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
2: Tukaanza kuingia kwa ma media station, kuleta noma, tukaanza mm-hmm. kufanya ma press conference. 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
0: Mm-hmm.
2: Na wasame beba mabunde tokeni hapa. Mm-hmm. Sijuko unanishika.
0: Mm-hmm.
2: Hey, mnavuruga serika.
0: Serikali.
2: Hiyo ni 2020.
0: Mm-hmm.
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0: Uingie siasa.
2: So Uhuru akuwa mtu mbaya. Alisikiza. Mm-hmm. You know, that's one thing we must give it to him, that he was an approachable person. It's someone who would listen.
0: Mm-hmm.
2: And then he relaxed the curfew hours. Because we were saying, fungua bar mapema kidogo na maklub, alafu funga late kidogo.
0: Mm.
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0: Ndiyo.
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0: Yeah.
2: Akatupatia ma guidelines. Mm-hmm. Kila mtu akakomply.
0: Mm-hmm.
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0: Mm-hmm.
2: Hey, ilikuwa interesting sana. So out of that people wakaanza kuniambia, hey, na wewe ni kiongozi. Si usimame tukusukume pale uende utuwakilishe. Because my peers were feeling like they don't have somebody in government mm-hmm. who can represent their interest.
0: Okay.
2: Therefore, they pushed me. Mm-hmm. I wasn't interested.
0: Mm-hmm.
2: So they kept on hammering that conversation. I'd go to media houses like this and the presenter is like, thank you for what you've done.
0: Chukua ingia.
2: Yeah, utasimama. I'm like, no.
0: Mm-hmm.
2: So one day, we're having a link up in one of my friend's place. Uko tu mta yetu. Na wasoka niambia, wewe sasa, simama, sisi tutakusupport.
0: Asa wewe originally umezaliwa na umelelewa huko Woodley?
2: Yes,
0: ama okay.
2: Woodley, yeah.
0: Kwa hivyo hapo tu ni mtaani, kwa kwamboko you are well conversant with the area.
2: So nimezaliwa Golf Course estate, mm-hmm. inaitwa Highview Vista, huko ni mtaa.
0: Okay.
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2: So they are saying huko kwetu hakuna MCA.
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0: Mhm.
2: So I started thinking about it.
0: Mm-hmm.
2: I consulted.
0: Mm-hmm.
2: I did my research and I decided this is what I want to do.
0: Okay, and at this point ulikuwa umeoa, because I think there was a time you like there was one marriage ili backfire,
2: yeah.
0: Afu ukachukua mwingine ukawa na mke wako ambaye uko naye
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0: Okay, so there's an ex, alafu there's the car.
2: Jonas.
0: Hapana, ndivyo you to qualify to be Jonas.
2: I need it like
0: means,
2: seven.
0: Yes, it means yule yuko, huyu yuko, huyu yuko.
2: Kwa hivyo ni hivyo.
0: At the same time.
2: Okay, hiyo wakati.
0: Davu, unasema nini?
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0: Blesser with many women. 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
0: Na Joyce. 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
2: Na Mary. Na Magdalene.
0: Sasa wewe ukisema kwamba you've had two wives. Is it that you're both with the wives right now? Ama moja ili it didn't work out and then uka.
2: Yeah, so ya kwanza nilio, I got married in 2015.
0: Mm-hmm.
2: And I got divorced 9 months later.
0: There was something. What? Nine months number, and you guys say die by day this thing.
2: Tulibant.
0: It's not working. Yeah. So at this point, were you already your marriage?
2: So my ex-wife was living in Dubai.
0: Okay.
2: So Dubai was like my second home. So I used to travel there all the time.
0: Mm.
2: every other month I'd be in Dubai.
0: Mm-hmm.
2: But then we had agreed that tukioana atarudi mtaa.
0: Ndio.
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0: Okay. Aye,
2: then baadaye nikaangukia mwingine. So unajua, the Bible says man shall not live alone. Ama si Biblia.
3: Hallelujah.
2: Yeah. Mwanaume huwezi kaa solo.
0: Sasa, okay, so at this point this is what I want to know. At Uliza. This point with your wife Wasai, mulikuwa mmeshapatana uki decide kuingia siasa, was she there ama ulimpata after ume ingia kwa siasa?
2: So my second wife, let me see that. She's the mother of my son.
0: Okay.
2: Jumi ni mzazi pia. And yetu lipata na 2018.
0: Okay.
2: So nikiwa entertainer. Initially alikuwa na support hii siasa. Lakini baadaye hii siasa ikaleta challenge.
0: Ikaleta noma.
2: Ikaleta noma. You know, hii politics. A lot of people say, and I sit with my peers even in Bunge. Kuna malesi uka inaitwa white seats. 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Politics inavunjanga ndoa mbaya sana. Sisi kwa nini?
0: So you're not together with her?
2: Not currently.
0: Ah yeah. Allah.
2: Tuliachana after elections.
0: Allah.
2: Now married to Woodley.
0: What do you mean?
2: Yeah, it's the truth. Unajua mimi ni mtu naongea ukweli, I'm a truthful man.
0: Kwa hiyo hampo. Okay, so yeye ni mama wa mtoto wako,
2: yeah,
0: but
2: we're
0: not
2: together, we're together for 5 years. Tuliachana 2023.
0: What happened?
2: We have a beautiful handsome son who I love so much, and we co-parent, and we're co-parenting very well.
0: What happened
2: exactly? We talk
0: exactly
2: all the time. We are very good friends and na kujanga ocha kwetu. But we're not together.
0: Nini kilifanyika mpaka
2: si siasa? Siasa inaletanga pressure. And then pia COVID ilitutingiza sana.
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0: Yeah.
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0: Si COVID, pull up. You guys are vibed, eh?
2: Sikia wala. 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Wacha, even DMX Alimba kasema, give a dog a bone. Leave a dog alone. Let a dog roam and he'll find his way home. Wacha dogi hende.
3: Yes.
2: Inyore nyore kwa matairi.
3: Ikule mifupa.
0: Wacha tuingie vidokezo. And then we come
2: Rudy
0: back. Yeah, just hold that thought. Let's give the briefs kidogo. Alafu turudi sasa. Ah, ala.
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0: Hey, ungetupatia freestyle, but we just don't have time.
1: This is one of my biggest tracks, man.
0: It is.
1: Dancehall, Europa, big up.
0: Aya.
1: Yeah.
0: So now we are into politics. How did you get that seat?
1: Yeah, so
0: ulipewa, was it a nominated, was it elected, iliendaje mpaka watu wakasema kwamba huu ndio jamaa tutakao wa MCA wetu.
1: Ah, nimechaguliwa. Mm-hmm. So when I decided to take this seriously,
0: mm-hmm,
1: I firstly consulted widely because I've many friends in politics, because
0: okay,
1: I've done campaigns for various regimes. Mm-hmm. I did 207 when we did the Banju Karimix,
0: mm-hmm,
1: tuliwork na Kibaki.
0: Mm-hmm.
1: For PNU, the late His Excellency.
0: Mm-hmm.
1: And then 2013 I did Dunda na Uhuruto.
0: Mm-hmm.
1: For TNA.
0: Mm-hmm.
1: And then 2017 I did Okoa Kenya for, mm-hmm, the late Raila Amolo Odinga.
0: Mm-hmm.
1: So nilimekuwa na experience na niko na network. So when I decided to vie, I looked for different people. I looked for Jaguar, I looked for KJ,
0: yes,
1: I sat down with Babu,
0: mm-hmm,
1: Wino. I looked for Jonathan Mweke, who was the former deputy governor of Nairobi County,
0: mm-hmm,
1: just for advice and maoni. I looked, mm-hmm, for Michelle Waikenda, who was the director of politics in State House at the time.
0: Okay.
1: Kila mtu ambaye nilikuwa najua nikakaa nao chini kunipatia mawaidha.
0: Mm-hmm.
1: And then I did a lot of research around what is elections, what's the election act, what does it state, what is IBC, what are the requirements, what are the timelines. Sasa nikajipanga.
0: Okay.
1: And then now the next question was which party.
0: Mm.
1: The first party I went to was ODM. I called, mm-hmm, Winnie Odinga, kani refer kwa director wa youth anaitwa Musunga, mm-hmm, Benson. Nikaenda nikakaa na ODM, nika feel hii si ile mali inafaa kuwa.
0: Mm-hmm.
1: I just felt that.
0: Okay.
1: And then KJ akaniambia kuna by election, mm-hmm, hapo Kiambaa yakawa Njiku.
0: Mm-hmm.
1: Ati there's a new party called UDA. I'm like, what? You, what is that?
0: Mm-hmm.
1: Kaniambia, we kuja uone.
0: Mm-hmm.
1: So mimi nikaenda Kiambaa, nikaona ma roadshow track vibes, manze, form ni fresh. Mimi nikapanda track, nikapiga pale ma 1 to the 2 to the 3 to the 4. Nikapiga shughuli zangu.
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0: Okay.
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1: ya lifetime membership.
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1: So hey, jo 10% ya hiyo, yeah, nikalipa 2K.
0: Mm-hmm.
1: Nika join.
0: Uh-huh.
1: Then UDA ilikuwa fresh, manze. Mm-hmm. Ni kama hii station yenu, yani tu mambo branding nini, mm-hmm, marangi, mm-hmm, young guys fresh.
0: Mm-hmm.
1: Sijui ndo hii constitution, ndo hii manifesto, bottom up economic transformation agenda, all the things that I wanted to
0: that
1: hear.
0: That you wanted to hear. Uh-huh.
1: So I joined that party.
0: Mm-hmm.
1: Then they immersed me into a youth program,
0: mm-hmm,
1: you know, young aspirants program, the International Republican Institute,
0: mm-hmm,
1: the Oslo from Norway,
0: mm-hmm,
1: and you know, I went through capacity building training, and then as that is happening, parallel niko ground, nikaingia ground, nikaanza kuongea na wase pale Kenyatta Market. I started,
0: ndiyo,
1: my campaign at the car wash at Kenyatta Market.
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1: Dominico mtoto mdogo,
0: mm,
1: so we are age mates.
0: Yeah, yeah, yeah.
1: And they were actually parking boys,
0: mm-hmm,
1: street children.
0: Mm.
1: Siko nanipata,
0: ndiyo,
1: na wanajua mamangu, uh-huh, nini. So, mm, so the community supported me, they knew my mom, my, mm-hmm, mom was popular as well. Akani introduce kwa marafiki wake. Nikapiga ground na Mungu ni nani, akanibariki, nikachaguliwa.
0: Okay. So we have like 15 seconds.
1: Yes.
0: Are you planning again kurudi tena UMC ama unataka kuingia MP? Mbona usiseme I want to upgrade. Useme nataka nimechoka na MCA, nataka nige MP,
1: dogo,
0: ama nipige senator.
1: Strategy, uh-huh, strategy, dogo dogo. Kwanza, you know, you must build political acumen.
0: Okay.
1: You must build a reputation and a name,
0: mm-hmm,
1: and network,
0: mm-hmm,
1: and also amass capital,
0: mm-hmm,
1: currency.
0: Okay.
1: Kufanya campaign, because a campaign is expensive.
0: Yes,
1: so I'm buying,
0: yes,
1: for,
0: yes,
1: the same position.
0: Iyo, iyo,
1: MCA,
0: yeah,
1: Woodley,
0: uh-huh,
1: naomba tamu yangu ya pili. Kwa hivyo, mm-hmm, kama unasikia wewe ni mtu wa Woodley, Kibra constituency, Nairobi County, naomba kura yako. 2027, Team DNG, 2 term ya DNG.
0: Oh.
1: Mbwegze ya DNG. Kasi noma noma sana.
0: All right.
1: Kijana
0: thank you.
1: Na kasi.
0: Thank you so much for coming, DNG.
1: Yeah.
0: It's been so interesting. Mda kidogo metupa kisogo, but we do wish you all the best. Tukwita tena siku nyingine.
1: anytime.
0: Tuje tupige story sasa, maybe 2027 utupatie sasa. Yes, what is your manifesto and agenda ya watu wa Woodley ni gani?
1: Inshallah.
0: Thank you so much for coming and we wish you all the best.
1: Asante sana.
0: All right. Okay, imekuwa awesome sana again in Billy Easy. Tuingie mwendo wa 7 kamili Radio 47 hapa ndipo tunaruka next hour. Tutakuwa tunachapa top 7 official countdown chart yetu at 1. Usiende popote ili

0: ni ngoma za kina Manucho na DJ Davo. 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
1: Yes.
0: Ah, okay. Aya. Sawa. Amekamata position number 7. Ini radio 47 na pandipo 7 ni saa 7 dakika 21. We are in studio tuko site. Mbaka mwendo wa sanani kamili radio 47 hapa ndipo shodi moja moto inaitwa Sato Vibe, the vibe of the city. 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
1: Of course ni DJ Davo, D-A-R-V-O. Yes.
0: Aya, DJ Davo coming in at number 6, I think number 6.
1: Number 6, yes.
0: Number 6 tuchukue inafata kwa Victoni. Victoni should be number 6, honestly. In all honesty. Alafu sasa ndo tupichape Willy Paul, Komo Sava. Yes, Victoni akue number 6. 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I'm working. Ngoja ni text.
1: Okay,
0: yeah. Aya, good. So hata suchapa a few stories, mbili tatu, alafu
1: okay,
0: tuingie kwa countdown.
1: Tuendele
0: na countdown.
1: Yeah.
0: Lakini in the meantime, by the way, ile start 16 hash, kuna bonus za shilingi 10,000, 10,015, zinashuka this hour, box ni 6, fungua na 20 bob, any amount unapata pale ndani, wanakuekea straight kwenye M-Pesa account yako. So, Diamond Platinumz na Zuchu.
1: Mm-hmm.
0: Zuchu finally came out.
1: Yes, akasema.
0: Pregnant.
1: Nice.
0: Wakafanya baby reveal. Inaitwa gender reveal.
1: Gender reveal.
0: Tukona na wana expect baby girl. Sasa Zuchu, kama unge ulimcheki vizuri kwenye zile klipu,
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0: 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Zuchu by there kwa na expect Diamond akuje.
1: Alikuwa like,
0: I swear.
1: She was so surprised when akamuona.
0: Yeah, yeah. She was more surprised than us. When that guy pulled up. Zuchu was like, Jesus no. Christ, umeniondolea aibu.
1: Aibu zote.
0: Umeniondolea aibu. Yani upe, halafu sasa Diamond amefika.
1: Uh-huh.
0: Diamond's mom was not there. The sister was not there.
1: Lani, yeah.
0: Like the prominent family,
1: hawakuwepo. Yeah.
0: It was just uyo na watu wengine, lakini the mom was not there.
1: Uh-huh.
0: Sasa when Diamond pulls up,
1: uh-huh,
0: the guy, first of all, ukimwangalia Zuchu, she looked, unajua ni kama people are not okay,
1: mm-hmm,
0: but just for PR and publicity.
1: Wacha tukaitu tuko sawa.
0: Lakini Zuchu could not contain. Because
1: mm-hmm,
0: Diamond is really trying. Amemhonga mpaka dollars.
1: Wow.
0: Anasema nimekupatia hizi, you know, alafu mpaka Diamond akasema I appreciate because umejisacrifice, umebeba ujauzito and you been like your, you know, uko top kwenye charts.
1: Mm-hmm.
0: Alafu unajua of course ukipata mtoto kidogo inakutoa nje ya mchongo.
1: Yeah, yeah.
0: So you have to take care of the child, umnyonyeshe, sijui uchukue break ufanya nini,
1: break,
0: but
1: yeah,
0: you,
1: 2 years or so.
0: Yes, uh-huh, you took it, you took the risk na ukanizalia. Zuchu was just looking at Diamond. Those ones of bro.

0: Willy Pose, Radio 47 hapa ndipo sasa dakika 26. 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
1: Satu Vibe.

0: Serikali. 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Let's get back into the countdown. And oh, by this you kama umecheki story ya na watu wa digital, hizi lazima ziingie digital, hiyo ya Zuchu na hiyo ya huyo mwingine yenye tunaenda kuongea. 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Yes. 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
1: yes,
0: kuna kama kamushkil flani hivi. So this is what he's saying. 26,000 drivers wametolewa kutoka mabarabara kule Amerika over English language checks, alafu 30,000 licenses were cancelled for being issued illegally. Na Trump's administration wanataka kufanya Freedom Howlers Initiative to train more US military veterans as truck drivers,
1: okay,
0: while tightening rules for immigrant drivers. As a policy, inasemekana kwamba inaweza ka affect wa Kenya wengi, kwa sababu wa Kenya wengi wakitoka hapa unaenda kuwa truck driver huko, ambao wanafanya kazi kama truck drivers as the government moves to replace some foreign drivers with the American veterans and prioritize local workers. Sasa when this came out,
1: yes,
0: guys were like Malcolm is Malcolm ule jamaa kusema ni mwecheche
1: machaji na manyonyos
0: ni mbaya.
1: Yes.
0: Huyo jamaa. And I'm just like, but why do we always get happy
1: when someone I don't know.
0: At any time ingine ati sijui people have been deported. Guys were so happy that the guy is coming back. Akarudi, kumbe alikuwa amekuja kuvisit, akaonyesha watu sijui anaishi mtaa gani huko. People were like, good for you.
1: You're back.
0: Wanange.
1: Sijui kwa nini watu wako na hiyo ka.
0: Hey!
1: Ni is it, what do you call it?
0: Like, I don't know.
1: Is just ka uchungu fulani mtu akiwa fiti or something. I don't know.
0: Sijui yaki. Because ukiangalia comment section nyingi,
1: yeah,
0: everyone is just talking about Malcolm. That now Malcolm will be a full-time gossiper.
1: Malcolm, he's doing well. Basically, ukiona mtu ako the limelight hivyo hivyo, it means that all his documents are in line. Ziko,
0: yes. I don't think akuna kitu chochote cha kumpa wasiwasi yule jamaa.
1: He's doing fine.
0: Yeah. Hii dunia, by the way. Yani yani tu ni mtu asijue mambo yako.
1: Yeah. Heri tu cheze chini.
0: Because man, people be salty all over, left, right and center. Okay, let's get back into the countdown. First of all, I think Talipa will pay a few bills. Yeah. Alafu tukirudi, ambaye amekamata position number 4 is Nameless na Okello Max Top Dollar. Yes. I love this song. Oh my God. By now you already know. Alafu tachapa back to back na Don't Be Shy yake Yemi Alade pamoja na VA Aime. Ini Radio 47 hapa ndipo Top 7 official kanda chache yetu. 20 is going down. Mbaka mwendo wa sonari kamili. Mkavudi Chigogo DJ Davo Godswell last was in the building. Ini Radio 47 hapa ndipo.

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0: Uyariyamialadei pamoja na Bien, don't be shy. 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Tuka ndani ya top 7 official corner chat yetu at 1 hour. Mini top company Chicago on the decks is DJ Davo. And coming at number 2 is none other than TV Dre, Joe Boy, Oxlade on you. 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Courtesy of Star 216 hash. It's all about the 6 boxes, 20 bob only ndio inahitajika. Fungulia any box with your 20 Kenya shillings and any amount unapata pale ndani wanakuwekea kwenye M-Pesa account yako. 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Unaweza ukapata pale chapa from 5000, 10000, 20000 mpaka 300k na bonus za 300k na bonus za shilingi 10000 na 10015 coming your way. Timmy Dre, Joe Boy, Oxlade on you. Number 2, enjoy.
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0: DJ, tunaingia vidokezo, lakini please, when we come back, you have to start where Okello stopped. 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

0: 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Like an inne, a lot of time by there you can make some quick easy money with just your 20 bob. Unaweza ukachomoka na 5k ya weekend, unaweza ukatoka na 50,000, unaweza ukatoka na 10,000 ama 300k, which is the jackpot ambayo mpaka sasa hivi hakuna ambaye amefanikiwa kuipata na iko kwenye boxi moja zile. 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
1: Absolutely. 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
0: You'll be voted the best. Ah, tu lazima tuatafute. 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
1: Yeah.
0: Aya.
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0: Sure?
1: Yes.
0: Ah, you will kill it, my nigga. Utaua. 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Hebu unapatikana wapi na wapi? Like which and which days are you available?
1: On Tuesdays and Fridays, and of course kila siku Saturday. Kila Saturday, no kila siku. Kila Saturday niko hapa na baby girl. 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
1: Yeah.
0: Alright, so mimi MC Jafe, you link up with Sisi every Monday to Friday. 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
0: 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Anyway,
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0: Kuna watu kadhaa najua.
1: And then hapo watu follow at Radio 47.
0: Kweli.
1: Pale Facebook.
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1: Iko na blue tick.
0: Yes.
1: Instagram pia.
0: Kwenye X pia pale.
1: X pia.
0: Nayo kwenye Instagram.
1: Yes.
0: Ni Radio 47 kwenye Instagram.
1: Yeah.
0: _ Kenya.
1: Uh-huh.
0: Sawa.
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0: Kwenye X pia ni _ Kenya. Radio 47. 7 _Kenya, yeah, sawa eh?
1: Yes.
0: Alafu kwenye mtandao,
1: mm-hmm,
0: wale wenye wana stream live,
1: mm-hmm,
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1: yes,
0: make sure ume stream live pale kwenye www.radio47.fm. FM.
1: Yeah.
0: Na pia WhatsApp tuko.
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0: Unajua kuna wale wasiotuma tu messages zao pale WhatsApp. Una make sure umeangalia namba gani? 0793, sawa eh?
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0: Wewe tu kitu unaweka hapo ni 0793. 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
11: 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What kind of manners is that?
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1: Yes.
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0: Kwenye Radio 47 pale Facebook.
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1: I'm tired of the jail, but the jail is not tired of me. 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
0: 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So ya hata kumaliza wiki.
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0: 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Soko Murwa. Soko Murwa pale ni rada safi sana ya mobile bidding platform. Sawa.
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0: 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Sawa.
1: Yes.
0: Intended bid amount, yani ile amount unataka.
1: Yeah.
0: Unaeka kwa products kadha wa kadha.
1: Yeah.
0: Sawa.
1: Yeah.
0: Zikiwa hapo ndani mobile phones, smart TVs.
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1: Yeah.
0: Kwanza ile big 65 inch.
1: Yeah.
0: Uko sawa. Kuna kukaza hapo. 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
0: Unambiwa bidders wanaweza purchase ticket.
1: Uh-huh.
0: Kuplace their bid amount. Alafu ile nye mekua successful. Sawa.
1: Yeah. Yes.
0: Ile successful bid.
1: Uh-huh.
0: Inafaa kuwa ndogo na unique.
1: Yes.
0: Sawa.
1: Yes.
0: Inafaa kuwa unique bid.
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0: 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Sawa eh?
1: Yes.
0: Kisha kuwa unique, kuna hiyo period ya hiyo bid. Sawa eh?
1: Yes.
0: Kama bid yako itakuwa successful
1: within that period,
0: hiyo period. Sawa eh?
1: Yes.
0: Wewe ndio utakuwa mshindi wa hizo products ziko hapo, au sio?
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0: 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Sawa eh? 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
1: Yes.
0: Kabisa kabisa.
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0: Yes.
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1: Oh, kuna kitu nilikuwa nimesahau kidogo kwa hiyo story ya Bida.
0: Yeah.
1: Users does the USSD code, sawa eh?
0: Yes.
1: System itakuprompt. Sunaona okay. Venye na kuprompt hivyo ina display list itakwambia kama ni smartphone, a smart TV, laptops ndio eh?
0: Yes.
1: Users ata select iji tuseme ame select tuseme kitu ka smartphone sindio?
0: Yes.
1: Uki select smartphone
0: yes.
1: Una place your bid.
0: Yeah.
1: Lowest unique bid model sawa eh?
0: Yeah.
1: Bid ruza bids ni gani?
0: Mm-hmm.
1: Lowest unique bid.
0: Yes.
1: Alafu bid inafaa kuwa unique. Inafaa kubaki kuwa unique.
0: Yes.
1: Mm. Kama user mwingine ame choose bid ka hiyo.
0: Yes.
1: Ujo umeanguka.
0: Yeah, na then inafaa kuwa between 20 bob to 60 bob.
1: Oh, 20 bob to 60 bob.
0: Yeah. Kabisa, so unaweza ekelea ki 23 bob yako, ki 35.
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1: Yes.
0: Yes.
1: Na kama umewini na kuambia you secured the bid,
0: yes.
1: Unangoja SMS yako, si ndio
0: eh? Yeah, congrats.
1: Yeah, itakwambia congrats. Na kama umehata inakwambia
0: bid again.
1: Au sio?
0: Yes.
1: Anyway, zaidi na hiyo
0: bid again.
1: Au sio?
0: Yes.
1: Anyway, zaidi na hiyo wacha tuingie madukani kidogo alafu Henry
0: yes.
1: Ucheze kama wewe.
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1: Yeah.
0: Topic yetu tulikuwa tunaulizaje?
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5: 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Yeah,
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0: ndio eh?
1: Yes.
0: Yes, tunasema kuna hii product ya mobile bidding platform, ndio eh?
1: Yes.
0: Users wana submit their intended bid amount.
1: Yes.
0: Kwa products kadha wa kadha.
1: Uh-huh.
0: Products zenyewe ni kama mobile phones,
1: yes.
0: Smart TVs, cookers, motorcycle sawa eh?
1: Laptop.
0: Na zingine mingi,
1: yes.
0: Sawa eh?
1: Mm-hmm.
0: Huyu user
1: mm-hmm.
0: ana buy tiko.
1: Yes.
0: Ukishabai tiko una place bid amount eh?
1: Uh-huh.
0: Alafu kwenye successful bid will be the lowest unique bid,
1: yes.
0: Within the bid period.
1: Uh-huh.
0: Yani hiyo period ya hiyo bid sawa eh?
1: Uh-huh.
0: The successful
1: uh-huh.
0: successful bidder atakuwa na purchase the item,
1: yes.
0: As the submitted bid amount sawa,
1: yes.
0: To bid item na kodi yenyewe nimesema ni *466# hash.
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0: Yes.
1: Yes. Oh, unaweza kila ki 22 bob yako.
0: Uh-huh.
1: Bora si 19.
0: Yes.
1: Bora si 62.
0: 22
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0: Yes.
1: Yes.
0: Alafu sasa ukishaekelea, so usha dial hapo *466#.
1: Yes.
0: Inakuprompt.
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0: 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Eh?
1: Yes.
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1: yes,
0: smart TV, laptops ndio eh?
1: Yes.
0: Una select hiyo. 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
0: Usio.
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0: Eh. 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So manze hiyo ndo riang.
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0: Kama wewe ni mjanja umecheza kama wewe.
1: Yes.
0: Au sio?
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0: Au sio?
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0: But you know Eminem DJ Patiz alongside
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1: Yes.
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1: Yes.
0: Users wanna submit the intended bid amount.
1: Yes.
0: Kwa hizi product kadha wa kadha.
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1: Yes.
0: Kuna TV.
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0: Kuna smartphone.
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0: A smart TV, sawa eh?
1: Yes.
0: Cookers, yeah. 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
1: 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Then sawa. kuna boy mwingine na mpitianga hapo doni.
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1: 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Yeah, kusangi kusikiza Radio 47.
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1: Yes.
0: Alafu this coming Sunday nitakuwa pale Eldoret.
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0: Kuna hiyo club inaitwa Baniers.
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0: 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Otherwise big up Uni Wambo, Rahim Tera, Dr. Kevo pale, Liz Ndungu big up on yourself. 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
1: 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Na my dad alikuwa sports team doctor wa Kenya team for many years, alikuwa jeshi. So my dad pia alituonesha a lot around sports, tulienda activities nyingi. 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So sports imekuwa kwa familia.
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1: 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Ilikuwa mzuri.
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1: 20. 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
0: So you are also
1: all the kits by KCB. So what you see kutoka cash hadi Thursday itakuwa KCB kits. Na pia trophies zenye zitapeana the final day.
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1: Yeah.
0: So this is us doing that for the community.
1: Unaolenga wa Gen Z. Wasisahaulike.
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1: Pastoralist and the Muslim community will not be a passenger in 2027 elections. We shall be stakeholders. We are mobilizing even today. There was a mass registration. We will take ID cards and voter's card and all of them, inshallah, 2027. Ile sanduku pekee itakuwa inajaa asubuhi na mapema ya president. 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
1: 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Wewe ukitaka chukia sisi, lakini sisi tuko na William Ruto.
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2: We've had a meeting, a discussion, a lot of broad-based discussions, first even as tourists, and it's a very great endorsement of Kenya as a destination, a tourist destination of high-level visitors. We've also discussed various things, and we know that them being commission first-hand experience, so that when certain support and policies are being made
3: to the United States, and having our friendships with Kenya, the minister, you know, with her energy background and with the tourism, it kind of ties it absolutely ties into what our committee is focused on.
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0: Hey, but I go by the name Manucho, the young baller right now. Time to party tonight. This boot and sato all the way from 8 to midnight right now, 20 minutes past 8. I'm Kali Sara, the Kenya's favorite fat DJ, D-A-R-V-O-D-J-W.
1: Yes, sir.
0: On the ones and twos right now. 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
1: It's called being romantic.
0: Ah, gonna be romantic. At romantic.
1: Being romantic, yes.
0: What's that?
1: What's that?

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1: Hakuna bro.
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1: Yes,
0: right?
1: Kumoja.
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1: Hey, bwana mimi naitwa Manucha the Young Boy. 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Shout out kwa my girlfriends wa Radio 47. 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
1: Do this Davoma.
0: Yes.
1: We've got a lot of money.
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1: Ah.
0: Pesa kwa wingi.
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1: Double, let's do this.
0: Yes.
1: Star.
0: 216. 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
1: 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Okay, do this. 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
1: 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So watu wa Davo wanaanza round ya kwanza.
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1: 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So this time round yangu itakuwa round 2.
0: Ama tungefanya the other way round.
1: Ah, no.
0: Sawa, haina shida.
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0: Soma frequency yote.
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0: Alafu?
1: Kisumu people, my Bungoma people.
0: Yes.
1: That's my hometown, man. Okay. You know what I mean?
0: Naenda kukupigia hapo kwenye.
1: Oh, you know what I mean?
0: Nitakupigia hapo kwenye. Unaanza na Kimaiti.
1: Listen fast. You know what I mean?
0: Nakupigia hapo kwenye. I don't know what you mean, but nakupigia hapo kwenye. 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
1: Anakuja Nairobi. 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
1: Yes. 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
0: 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So kama mimi niko na watu huko Bungoma, wewe usiniletea.
1: Yuko ahead mzee, yuko ahead of me.
0: Very very much ahead.
1: Is that because you are wide?
0: I know. 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
0: Anatabasamu tu, anatabasamu tu. 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
1: The guy is just parampulating here with the three-eyed nini. Just recording here and there. Anyway, big shout out to Sanik. 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
1: Anyway, we are coming back. Just make money for your star 216 hash. Box number 1 to box number 6. You're going to get 300,000. Kuna 10,000. 100,000. 30,000 or 30 G's. And of course there is 10,000 bonuses here. Outer board and come a board and board at Sato.
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0: 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Katika Facebook page ya kwetu verified ya 1.6 million followers. 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
0: Ah Hassan Arani, right? Ah let's use English bwana. Let's surprise them once and for a while.
1: Once in a while.
0: What do they say? Once
1: in a while.
0: Once in a while.
1: Yeah.
0: Yes. Hassan. Hassan. Ah, Hassan Arani bwana. Once and for a while. Hassan bwana, where are you going? Haja shida bwana. Mimi niko najua kitu kimoja.
1: Naam.
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1: flowers.
0: Bro. 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
0: me
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0: 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But what? You want to be loved on a girlfriend's day, bro.
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0: ask you, Are you going straight at home?
1: Yes, yes, from here.
0: And you want
1: salama hadi nyumbani.
0: Okay, you going straight at home?
1: Yes, I'm going straight home.
0: And you want to be celebrated on a girlfriend's day?
1: Sasa kuniambia sijui nini. 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
1: I have accepted myself.
0: You know, Biggie.
1: I have accepted myself.
0: Anyway, it is anasema Manucho mazembe nilipea na maua bana. 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
0: 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What's your good name, my brother?
2: Yeah. Radio 47. 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
0: Kumekucha. 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

0: 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I've got the baddest DJ on the ones and twos, D-A-R-V-O, DJ Davu. He is the Kenya's favorite fat DJ. 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
0: Is it okay to say kwamba Davo ananigongeaga? 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
0: Amenigonga this time. Is it okay for me to say that Davo yonigongea?
1: Yes.
0: Because hebu niambie. Tell me why.
1: Mm-hmm.
0: Although mazee wanasema as a man you should not say you should not use these words. Clock it.
1: I ain't doing that.
0: But for sure Davo. Mwanaume ana clock it aje?
1: You tell us, wewe ndo unasema.
0: Ah no, nimesema as a man you should not say that one. Unajua bro, but some things are feminine men.
1: Na nakwambia msikoe ina relationship yenye. 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
0: imagine calling money. Someone and telling manze, listen, you've got 82,000 Kenyan shillings. 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
0: 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Davo.
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0: I was listening to this guy. Nimetaka niimbe ngoma yake moja but nikashindwa kuimba because anakuaga na sauti fulani ile.
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1: Yes, we are naturally.
0: You know why I'm saying that story?
1: Naam.
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0: 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I think for me that's the problem.
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0: There is no man.
1: Hey bro, iko.
0: There is no man.
1: Kwani who are you looking at?
0: There is no man.
1: Who are you looking at?
0: What I know is hata pengine mzee wangu pengine chini ya maji. There is no man.
1: There is
0: no one.
1: Ah, mimi?
0: No one.
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0: You know why I was listening there to you?
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0: Kings. Mm-hmm. 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
0: Kama kuna mtu yote ambaye amesoma Biblia sana nieleze, maybe mimi sijui. 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I don't know. Anasema women will only show you the messages from men they don't want.
2: Well, that's a fact.
0: Michael Ateku.
2: That's a fact.
0: That women will only show you messages from men they don't want.
2: Au wengine wako kwa hidden chats.
0: I see. 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
0: 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One time. DJ Davo?
1: Yes.
0: 15 minutes past 10. 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
2: Oh, bro.
1: It's only because I've hyped you up.
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0: With what? Hyped with music?
1: Not music only.
0: 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Listen, Davo.
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0: Wewe wakati ulisign contract Cape Media. 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Wewe wakati ulikuwa una sign contract Cape Media. 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
1: 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What about tickets in Swahili?
0: 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Inakuaje mtu wa power?
2: Hello. Yes.
0: Uzama brother, you okay?
2: Yeah, I'm okay. I'm very fine.
0: I'm calling you from Radio 47.
2: Yes, Radio 47.
0: Yes, and it has been reported that you are not doing okay. Is it true?
2: Yeah, you are communicating with Laban Mutembei.
0: Yes.
2: Yes.
0: Laban Mutembei, uko same gani tangu unatembea ama utembei Mutembei?
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2: 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Yeah, nikacheza 5 times.
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2: Wow. Thank you so much. Thank you so much Radio 47.
0: Endelea kusikiliza Radio 47 bwana Mutembei. 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

0: set out of Nigeria, Ira Star for 12 minutes, of course, past 10. What are these very 47? You know what we are supposed to do behind the mic? Manucho, the young bull, alongside Kenya's favorite fat DJ. DJ Davo, still rocking, still vibing. Just giving you some good vibe all the way to midnight. 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
0: 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That's why I even have only one partner in the profile picture of my social media platforms. 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
0: 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We're talking about 300,000 Kenyan shillings. 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
6: 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For people, for better. Burdan Sato, Weekend Freshy, na Manucho Manucho, The Young Baller, Radio 47, Haba, Depot, DJ Darvo.

0: jamani, Saturday ni ndani ya video 47 Budan kama Budan, Budan Satro. Ya manchazo kujiachia sana nikiwa na DJ Davo, the Kenya's favorite fat DJ, the guy who always sweats before he sweats.
1: Yeah man, I know I always gotta drop some fire tunes man.
0: Biri Marung Safi tu mtu wangu, big shout out to everyone who is engaging with us on our social media platforms. We're talking about Facebook verified page with 1.6 million followers. Let's talk about TikTok with 1.6 million followers, Vady47. Let's talk about www.vady47.fm. You're gonna listen to us wherever you are. You're gonna watch us live. 24047, our SMS line. Let's not forget our WhatsApp number, which is 07197-39487. And of course, we got our TikTok, our Instagram, our Mokpendagram, Vady47_Kenya. You gotta go there, watch us there, keep ambacho tumepost, alafu itakuwa poa tu. Kwenye YouTube ni Vady47_Kenya pia. 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DJ Davo.
1: Yeah, bro.
0: What are we doing this last hour? In terms of music, by the way. In terms of music.
1: In terms of music?
0: Yeah.
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0: Are we talking about yes madam?
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0: 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That one cube. 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
0: 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Yeah. 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
0: Goodbye. Amazing sana Davo. 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
1: Yes sir.
0: Alafu we come back. Are we still giving out money? Yeah,
1: lazima we still got time.
0: Sasa ongele kwa mic.
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0: How much?
1: Sai, how much ama how many people?
0: Watu wako ni wangapi? Nataka for 15 minutes tupate watu wako.
1: Me, I'll chime in like 5,000 guys.
0: Ah, 5,000 wengi.
1: It does, huh?
0: No.
1: Mimi niko na mbogi.
0: 5,000 wengi.
1: Oh, unanisikilia tu hivyo.
0: Let's say 900. I know for sure. No, 900.
1: 1,000.
0: Ah,
1: 900. 1,000. 1,000. Yes. Good boy.
0: Safi. 1,000 what would have won? In the next 15 minutes, make money. Pick one box. Outer star. 216 ash.
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0: Oi. And let's find them out by Cecil. 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But I have to know that big shout out sana to all those we started with all the way from 8. Right now, 52 minutes past 11, Saturday, 1st August 2026. Isiku itakumbukwa sana, by the way. 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
1: Okay.
0: What happened to him today? I'm very sure that the guy will never forget. Nimetuza kwanza watu 450.
1: Yes.
0: Out of 900.
1: Okay.
0: We are remaining with 450.
1: Out of 1000, bado 550.
0: Yeah. 450.
1: Yeah. 550.
0: Yeah. And we've got 8 minutes. If 7 minutes. If watatokea fresh, usipotokea fresh.
1: Mm-hmm.
0: Simple. 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
0: 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Another 300 people to go. Star 216 hash. 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Ambaye atakuwa anatoka nazo fresh sana in these 2 minutes to go. 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
0: In the basket. 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
1: In this life.
0: Yeah, sure.
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0: 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On Monday, from 1 to 3, tutakuwa hapa ndani ya Base 47 Michano Freestyle. All the way to Friday, alafu another Saturday pia ambayo inakam, tutakuwa hapa all the way from 8 to midnight. 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